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0: after hit after hit. 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

0: be back to the music in just a moment. We're still going to miss ya. 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

It's Mr. 305 checking in for the remix. You know they had that 75 Street Brazil. Well, this year's gonna be called Calle Ocho. Que hola, gata. Que hola, omega. And this how we gonna do it. Dale.

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Keeping a beat in the street. 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
0: Let's do it. 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

0: 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Coming up, another 30-minute energy shot is on the way.
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